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1: Pat County, go ahead. First storm, Mike.
0: I'm checking if you have anyone in the area. My marker 23 of ID westbound. And I call our advisors, higher park lane and the left lane of the westbound lanes. Our area cars currently on a different call.

marker, Highway 330 North, mile marker 0, Highway 330 North, mile marker 0. Reported a gray SUV that almost ran the color of the road and can no longer see him. This will give me ground case 26 clear in 1822.

help me out with a vehicle that looks like the passenger, the driver, passed out behind the wheel. I'm going to be about 6 in Hickman.

0: One of the occupants was very upset trying to gain entry back into the building, upset about his dad being in the building.
1: Which side of the building do you need him on?
0: It would be the west side of the building, please.
1: West side of the building.

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0: Hamilton.
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1: Stand by, I can ask.

0: Hamilton County on R1 call 11.
1: Go ahead.
0: My deputy advised that if you have someone available, he would like the assistance.
1: Central, what's the address?
0: It's going to be 1205 240th Street near Duncombe.
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0: 15-year-old male. 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
1: I'll check with them and try to get somebody started.
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of a white Chrysler 200 trying to pass a vehicle and almost hit a motorcycle head on. All my units are out of position. They have just turned eastbound on Highway 34 from Highway 5.

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1: Go ahead.
0: I was unsure if your officers were aware. My deputy at 1205 240th Street advised the other officers can slow down.
1: Ten four, they switched over to R1 10-12.
0: 10-4, thank you.

0: be like up and walking around, but did look hurt. So we're starting medic that way as well.
1: Number
0: 3046. And you can disregard and go back to 2C.

0: How long? 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
1: Was that call for Indianola?
0: Yes, trip to the jail for a adult female, laceration to the elbow, very intoxicated.
1: Copy that. We didn't get any tones or anything. All we heard was to the jail on that last call. No other transmission. 46 will be in route shortly.
0: Copy. Do you want me to try to trip it again?
1: If you could, please.
0: Copy.

reckless or impaired driver, I-35 southbound marker 64, I-35 southbound marker 64. If a semi, unknown description, unknown color, cab, unable to maintain lanes. If located, make your own case from Wednesday Clear 1952.

0: Lyle. Please go ahead.
1: Can you update me what's actually on fire at the address you gave?
0: This was called in by a passerby seen in that area that there was a lot of smoke coming from the grass area. She did not see any flames, just a lot of smoke.
1: Copy that. 466 being route shortly.
2: Copy.

on UPL or anything, but I see a, I think it's Urbandale on Northwest 72nd. You want to check with him and see if he's below the interstate?

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1: 406.
0: If you want to add me that call, I'll be up here on the interstate checking what damage we have up here, if any.
1: 10-4.

0: Dan. Date of birth is going to be 8/20/1974.
1: Ten four. Ocean Young Zebra 143 Silver 2011 Jeep Grand Cherokee expires 12/24/12/24. To Jakari Wright out of Grimes 1074.
2: Ten four.

0: what's on all the cable barrier posts that are damaged up here. There's quite a bit.
1: Okay, 10-4. I'm going to start the report down here and get some pictures.

0: cable barrier posts that are knocked down, and the end of the start of the cable barrier has been taken out as well, and a bunch of the loose cables are off on the shoulder.
1: For 8 cable barrier posts knocked down, the end of the start of the cable barrier has been taken out, loose cables on the shoulder. We'll all advise TNC and give them our incident number.
2: I don't know who to contact for Urbandale, but we still got a fire hydrant down here on 72nd.

0: 406.
1: Do you want to add, I'd estimate maybe about 8 to 10 orange candlestick-type cones that we're taking out to. It's got a stamp that it's the Grimes DOT garage that they belong to.
0: At Lake Manawa, he's on a traffic stop.
2: Clear. We're taking a report of a stranded boat in the water. They're not having any sort of an emergency. They're just near the beach area. Their boat stopped working, and they said they saw an officer on the water in a boat.
0: 10-4.

0: Do you have a description of that boat at all?
1: 10-4, it's just going to be a blue boat. They are anchored, and they just stayed no emergency, no problems. They broke it off, okay?
0: A first name and PBX also, please.

0: 436, Ben.
1: 214, Adam David, 1959. 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

0: Go ahead.
1: The spot fires that were burning out here have been extinguished. 461's going to pack up. We'll be clear of scene.
0: Copy.
1: Sorry about that. It's actually 466. 466 put the fires out. 461 can return to quarters.

0: 3 I'm gonna be tripping out. 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Female, been drinking all day, it's not feeling well, possible alcohol poisoning.
1: Central.
0: 2009.

0: 436-406.
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0: Did you say you wanted me to go down to the hospital, or no?
1: Yeah, if you could, it's going to be a possible 55. I don't know if 137 wants to hop on it or not, but he admitted to Urbandale that he'd been drinking at Adventure Bay prior to.
0: 10-4. Yeah, I threw a pink tag on the damage up above, so I'll head down there.
1: 10-4. Jimmy's got it. Insurance and all that stuff, because it's pretty mangled.
0: 10-4. Just confirming, you said it was Methodist.
1: Yeah, copy.
0: 10-4.

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1: The 206.
0: Grossman route.
1: Done for 2013.

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1: Reference that parking complaint. There are no vehicles that are parked on the north side of that roadway. All the vehicles are parked on the south side. Lieutenant. 10-4,
0: 2016.

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0: We're going to be back in service and back at base.
1: 10-4, thank you. I'll send you your times. 2016.

sort of a semi red tractor white trailer. Caller advised they were driving at very low speeds. When they passed him, it looked like the driver was possibly asleep. Again, northbound around the 109. Pinkham K26, Claire 2018.

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0: 36 en route. He thinks he's at 805 North 14th, but I don't show there is any such address. He populated to 800 North 14th, says he's in apartment 2.
1: Copy, thank you.
0: Copy.

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1: 436.
0: Sending from the Zoom. I'll be en route down to Methodist.
1: 421-08.

0: Hello?
1: Five at the turn of 1749. My apologies, 14767.
0: 67, copy.

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One thing is lanes can't maintain speed, supporting party safety to possibly be impaired, cutting drivers off, so we can find marker 212 interstate 80 westbound. Dark, Dark, Dark. That won't stay in its lane, won't maintain speed, and cutting drivers off. Make our case 30 Iowa County Sheriff's Office 2124.

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1: I'm not sure. On the 28th, she just gave me the 27th.

0: So I came back to RO's Marissa Peters. His officers weren't the same.
1: 10-4.
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0: Des Moines, could you start me a call for service regarding a domestic that Marion County called in on Lake Red Rock? I'll be en route from Pleasantville.
1: 10-4, domestic at Lake Red Rock, 2158. 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
1: .486 and .449, they're still at the hospital doing that.
2: 10-4 cleared from the Urbandale call, and we had you off that Marion County one anyway, so.
1: 10-4, thanks.
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0: 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Our caller's subject by somebody came to her door and said there was a motorcycle wreck.
1: So far, I'll give a good show.
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the Pulse Ambulance, Area 1280, Highway 163, 1280, Highway 163, for a motorcycle accident. I'm sure of injuries. Tony Show, London, 266.

0: go for Bella.
1: Okay. Bella, the subject involved in the motorcycle accident is at the house at 1281 Highway 163. Advised he is conscious, weren't breathing, is extremely bloody. The bicycle or the motorcycle is out of the roadway. Again, he is at 1281 Highway 163.
0: Somewhere. I'll advise rescue. Thank you.

fire. 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That way, the male system is responding. 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
1: Do you want a close citation or how?
0: Citation issue.
1: 10-4 looks like he actually beat me to it. Sorry about that.
0: No worries. 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
1: 2207.
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0: Last name, Williams. William, Ida, Lincoln, Lincoln, Ida, Adam, Mary, Sam. First name, Mia. Common spelling, middle initial, L, Lynn. Date of birth, 1966, 1202. Again, 1966, 1202.

0: Zeal in Williams, others in Moyne Valid, Class D David, endorsement, other, first 12 of 27, 12 of 27, 1074.
1: 10-4, thank you.
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2: Good.
1: Yeah, I'm not sure if you're still over here. A few Harley just went flying eastbound on Grand from the QT here. Can't miss them if they're still going that way.
2: Yeah, bro. Vehicles are going to use it.
1: Harleys,

0: 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Just for 43, I'll be launching from the Elk Rock East Ramp here with one of the Marion County deputies.
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2: That's your not back, keep coming, hop back up. Current driver of the warrant.
0: I'm northbound E14.
1: Denver, along that way. I'll just take University all the way to E14, so I'll probably meet you there.
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0: We're sending up the bill, let's go on to the recon.

0: is going to be a non-extraditable warrant out of New Jersey for violation of a court order set by unlawful taking bail of $10,000. They'll extradite only from New Jersey, New York, Pennsylvania, Connecticut, Delaware, Massachusetts, Maryland, Rhode Island, and D.C.
1: Yeah, so they make a list. I'll be 10-8.
0: 10-4, 22-24.

unknown college stage that there was a vehicle in the ditch, but people were standing outside of it. Again, it's going to be 120th Avenue and Highway 34, vehicle in the ditch, unknown, quick and clear, 2225.

0: 3620 and 2226.
1: Ten four.
2: Four oh eight is going to be a possible 1050 unknown. 120th and Highway 34. 2081 did just advise that there's been a vehicle in the ditch in that area, that they were waiting for a tow, but unknown vehicle description.
1: 10-4.

0: What's the nature of this call? I didn't get anything again.
1: Possible 1050 PI or possible 1050. I'm responding for this out of winter, so I'll be a little bit.

0: I've got a possible 1050 unknown at 120th and Highway 34. 20 advised that there's been a vehicle in the ditch in that area, and they were just waiting for a tow. I don't know if it's the same vehicle or not.
1: Ten four.

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1: Yeah, you can 1022. I transpose some numbers. Dyslexia at its finest.
0: 10-4 North.

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0: Cedar Falls, do you have any troopers available near Highway 20 and Riverside Trail? It'll be for a 1050 animal.

0: out in the middle of the night.
1: Eastbound or western lane 10-20?
2: Sounds like it's going to be the eastbound lane.
1: 10-20, thanks.

0: Hall of Fame weekend 332, PSL 332, we're Southern Miller Road here at the University in Hubble. I had a chance to let us know.
1: That's fine. Officer 1 started Union Hubble, correct?
0: No problem.

0: card, not in driver ID. Early issued statement 9/28. Indefinite withdrawals on file. Indefinite withdrawals in effect. It's got an unserved on file. He has an unserved on file. Expires 5/2032/1074.
1: Copy. We got to move to the other room.
0: Oh, go ahead.

0: Utah. Name and date for you when you're ready.
1: Oh, Utah, go ahead.
0: Street passenger. Last name Ocean William David Adam. First name George Edward David Ida Ocean Tom. Middle initial just T. Denver 010185. 010185.
1: And I'm sorry, is that a male or a female?
0: That is a male.
1: 10-4.

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1: Yeah, try to reverse those names around. It's a little confusing on there.
0: Oh, 10-4.

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1: Send 4, I'll let them know. Thank you.

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0: 10-4, I do have sent FDs en route as well. This is called in by Fox. It's female, possible Molly, and altered mental status. May need more help than what they can offer.

0: reckless driver eastbound on Highway 30 about to pass V, like, Durr Avenue in R County. It's going to be a black Volkswagen car that is traveling at a high rate of speed all over the roadway. Our reporting party is still behind the vehicle in a red Chevy 3500.
1: Copy.
0: Spoon County Clear 23 Escape.

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1: I have 6 and 3 that are 23.
0: Okay, can you give us a channel so we can communicate with them?
1: 7-4. I'm going to have you guys switch on to PSTAC-4.
0: Okay, that works. Thank you, ma'am.
1: You're welcome.

0: 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Where are you at?
1: Just passing Bevington Park, coming into Bevington.

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1: Yeah,
0: 2322.

0: on I-80 westbound, mile marker 180. The caller stated that there was a white semi behind them, plate 7 Alpha Bravo 3-50, unable to hold lane.
1: Vehicle description, and what's the time delay?
0: No time delay. The female was unsure of the vehicle she's in. It's not hers. I do have the phone number. I can teletype the RP if you'd like.
1: Negative. I'll just make a broadcast. Thank you.
0: 10-4, thank you.

0: 235, that white Nissan. Their car overheated, and they're going to be stuck on the outside shoulder here, just in case getting calls.
1: 10-4, thank you.

of a tan Ford F-150, unable to maintain lanes and tailgating other drivers. 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

0: 413.
1: I have a King Tom Young 373, it looks like. Yeah, 373.
0: King Tom Young 373, 7-27, 7-27, white 2012 Ford F-250 out of Colfax in 74.
1: Got it.
0: 46.

0: Semi-checking. What's the location of this pursuit? Possibly on 330.
1: I'm not aware of any pursuits. I can contact Jasper or Marshall.
2: Marshall County on 330. Some gravel road by 330. Marshall County. You're on track 2.
0: Anyway, I overheard something there and I attacked you.
3: 213. They were in pursuit on 330 near Rhodes, and then they disregarded.

0: Thanks for listening from the airport to University of Iowa. Solo, one on board. I have 1 hour, 45 minutes on the fuel, 5 minutes on route.
1: Thank you.

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0: Copy, can we use that for the next couple hours and I'll be switching?
1: 10-4, retire 10.
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3: Copy, so I'll have you up at midnight 01. And quick question, would you be stopping at Waterloo Regional for fuel?
2: Yep, prior to taking off from the center, I'd like to have, if you want to call him to have Livingston come in for a call in. We'll have a better time when we're going to be there. I'll wait a little bit. I'll get with him myself.
3: Copy, okay. I gave them a call, and they're having someone there around the time you'll be there, so they kind of know your time.
2: Agree. For Linda, let me stand there. Okay, appreciate it. Thanks.
3: Copy.

0: for Carroll County?
1: We just had a silver pickup that took off from us heading southbound. We lost track of them on the gravel. A far Wadsley would be your Jade Avenue. Earlier in the night, we did have a traffic complaint of a silver pickup.

0: Avenue in Weldon. 2475 Hastings Avenue, Weldon. Being interlocked in the area. Again, collecting the ambulance unit at 247 Hastings Avenue for a 49-year-old female having severe pain in her left kidney area. Clerk and clear. 11 minutes.
1: Ten four. And your deputy does not have eyes on it at this time, is that correct?
2: 10-4, that is correct. They lost him on the gravel, so they continue southbound.
1: 10-4, we are advising our deputies. Carol, clear 12 minutes.
2: 10-4, that's clear same time.

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0: 19 minutes.

0: RO is a Scott Larmer showing TRL status. Negative 29 on him as well.
1: Denver, I'll be my passenger. 10-2.
0: 10-4.

0: Good morning, 443.
1: Do it, sir.
0: All right, quicker answer the area, but I'm assuming it's me that got called in sitting in the median. The lights off. I'll be here for a little bit longer if I get any calls.
1: 10-4, 3-4 minutes.

for Tom Henry Young. That's going to be the last name. First name, Waylon. W. Adam Young, Lincoln Ocean, Nora. Date of birth, 1994-01-23. 1994-01-23.

suspended for non-payment of Iowa fine, 2 withdrawals in effect, and indefinite withdrawals on file. Is shown a tracks history as well for driving while license suspended, failure to carry registration, and improper rear lamps, -29. 35 minutes.

0: 413.
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1: 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RP is saying that he doesn't see you.
0: We are now.
1: Done.

inside the boat under a very distress, requesting qualifiers for the boat. 112 changes to 6.

you're crossing off near the health station program. Or the 1580, it's place for a boat that's used to way below the dam. Possibly preoccupied on the boat. I'm sure if they're in distress. Just the way below the dam. 113 and 266.

0: driver ID. Definite withdrawals in file, 9 withdrawals in effect. She expires 9-26, 9-26. She is the defendant in a protection order. She is 1074 otherwise.
1: She's by herself, thank you.
0: 10-4 by herself at 114.

0: Were you direct with 633's traffic? He advised you disregard fire and ambulance. 10-4, he said there's only one boat out there, but doesn't seem to be in distress. Send more. I'll disregard them. Thank you.
1: $2,000 swerving all over the road, going northbound. They're approaching veterans. License plate, Queen Zebra Lincoln 775, QZL 775. No time delay again. Highway 28 in Willow Creek going northbound for a silver Chevy 2000 swerving all over the road. No time delay. Westcom clear, 115.

0: associated by sonic events are not under stress in this regard. 116 AM 266. You can disregard the call. The house is in Bow Ramp. There's no way below the dam. The deputy advised the people inside the boat are not in distress. You can disregard. 116 AM 266.
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0: Chicken 55, the South 16th Ave and Washington Street, West Washington Street, and where is that in turn 2?
1: Tower, 121.
2: 69, JGL 69, Way Equinox.
3: 10-4, John George, Lincoln 69-4, 27-4, 27-8, 2017, Chevy Equinox, out of Ankeny, 1074. Also, you have a call for service still open from 41 minutes ago. Do you want me to close that?
2: Yeah, that's the one I was on. 137, you can close that one.
3: 10-4.

0: Good.
1: I'm at a 55 for you here, if you want it. 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I'll advise when I go over
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1: All right, second unit, we're going to head towards 6.

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1: Sir,

Efendim Gebe. Aynen Goy. Last name is going to be Henry Edward Robert Nora Adam Nora David Edward Zebra. First name is going to be Andrew. Common spelling. Middle initial is going to be J. John. Date of birth is going to be 05/29/1987. 05/29/1987.

27 is shown a valid Class C Charles. Restrictions SAM, SR22 required through 12 of 26 and on file. Also, they are a defendant in a protective order. Protected party is a Shelley Rivas, negative 29.

0: 1955 West I-80 Road, Walcott, an 18-year-old male with a head injury after falling on some stairs. He is bleeding. I have not gotten a response from Durant Ambulance yet.
1: Call location.
0: 10-4, thank you.

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1: 13 from the morning.
0: Yeah, 10A with a warning. Myself and 301 will be 10A.
1: 10-4 at 1.9 and just for your 43. The plane is not up over the morning currently.
0: Yeah, that's my fault. It's an anchor radio. I got to switch back to 2A.
1: 10-4.

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1: Muscom, go ahead for Louisa.
0: Louisa, we just took a report of a reckless driver in the 5700 block of South Highway 61. Caller reported a truck was driving southbound in the northbound lanes. We didn't get a description, just that it's a truck. It's going to be headed your way.
1: Tower.

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1: When you get that information from Madison County, can you send it to me in a log chat?
0: 10-4, 2 a.m.

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105 from dispatch. I have a trip for you, but will you come back to dispatch?

0: 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My computer keyboard decided to stop working, so I'm going to have to restart here for a bit.
1: Tyler, do you need me to log you out of Tyler?
0: I should be able to log out using the touchscreen.
1: Tyler.

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